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0: that I ask every time I wake up. 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I am Bobby V. Let's go over here to the Kiss app and ask Bobby.
1: Hey, what's Bobby. Up? This is Kay. I love you so much. Anyways, I have an ask Bobby question.
0: What up?
1: If you could relive one romantic moment from your past, what would it be?
0: You know what? One romantic moment would be like that when you first like feel like you in love and it's no love like that. So I would have to go to like a teenage love, or like when I was like 12 or 13 and I was just infatuated. I remember in sixth grade I was in love with this girl. Her name was Amber, and I really just wanted to go to school just to see her. If I could feel like that again, that's what I want to go to. Ask Bobby.
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1: Hey, Bobby, this is Nate from Fresno. I have an Ask Bobby question.
0: What's up?
1: What does being in love mean to you?
0: Being in love to me means eat, sleep, and breathing somebody. Which gets quite scary because you open up yourself, your mind, your heart, your soul to somebody. And then when things go wrong, that somebody is gone. And they know everything about you. And that's not okay. That's the scary part of love. But that's what love is to me. 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

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I am Bobby V. She ain't just throwing the clothes out. She folding them. And that's all right. 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
0: Yeah, don't be afraid to go over there to the Kiss app and ask Bobby. I got you. What's up?
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0: that?
2: Bobby, this is Nay from Fresno, and I have an Ask Bobby question.
0: What's up?
2: If I could take you anywhere tomorrow, where would you want to go and why?
0: If you could take me anywhere tomorrow, take me to the beach. 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That'll be my perfect vacation. Ask Bobby. You ask me. 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
5: Okay. Vicky Cole is not feeling the slutty vegan slander, or is she? 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
4: 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Yeah.
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0: 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This is the Bobby V Show. I am Bobby V on this turnt up Tuesday. 7 to 10, we do it again and again. But before I go, I got to let you know that the universe responds to your frequency. It don't recognize your personal desires, wants, or needs. 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Those are words from the Valedictorian, chapter 2, verse 1. I love you. 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
3: That's right, it's going down. 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
3: Tamar and Candy. So I didn't know they had tension. 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
4: 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Yeah. 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
3: Okay. 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
4: 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Ain't all of it. 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She need a hamburger. 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
2: Tamar and Candy. So I didn't know they had tension. I don't want to call it beef, but tension.
3: No, it's beef. Yeah. It's definitely beef.
2: So she poked her nose in the old lady gang business, and Candy was like, eh.
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3: They don't move. They don't move.
2: Jordan and Tony. Like
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2: Y'all, come on.
4: That's what y'all Candy be good. Said that.
2: 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She did not. Candy did not say that.
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1: 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Yeah.
5: Know what to do.
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1: Coming right back at you, baby. 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

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It just really mellows me out. Thank you, KISS 104.1.

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2: Okay. I think Nicole is not feeling the slutty vegan slander, or is she? Is she being honest about it? She sat down for a conversation with Cam Newton, he pointed out that a lot of people say that they ain't really too healthy what she's doing over there at the vegan.
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3: 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There are many options that may not be as healthy as others.
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1: That's right, it's going down. The third annual Shoe Day giveaway is coming up.
2: Hey, Tony Sko, though, you got a new name for it. I love the name. Come on.
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2: 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We're going to do it from 6 a.m. to 10 a.m.
0: Tuesday, July 28th. 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
2: 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So I didn't know they had tension. 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

0: Good morning, good morning, good morning. Happy Wednesday, happy hump day. It's KISS 104.1, the home of the ATL Morning Inspiration. I'm your host, Isaac Curry. Thank you for joining me this morning. It's going to be an amazing day. God woke you up. He gave you a chance to do it again, to get it right, to fix it, to conquer, to triumph over the enemy. And we're going to do it together today on Morning Inspiration with Isaac Curry right here on KISS 104.1, the home of the ATL.
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It's Morning Inspiration right here on Kiss 104.1, the home of the ATL. I'm Isaac Curry, happy to be with you. That was the Clark Sisters, Living, Detroit's Finest. You gotta go for one Detroit artist, and then you gotta hit up the legendary Winans family. It's BB and CC, Addictive Love, right here on Kiss 104.1, the home of the ATL. Y'all get up this morning. God, we thank you. We bless you. We praise you. Let's have a great show, y'all. Let's go. Woo!

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0: 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It's your boy Isaac Curry on Morning Inspiration. That was Yolanda Adams. The battle is the Lord. Y'all keep it locked right here on Kiss 104.1, the home of the ATL. 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

this morning. Let's go. Let's marry Mary Heaven right here on Kiss 104.1, the home of the ATL. It's Morning Inspiration with your boy Isaac Curry. Listen, I want to encourage you. Listen, you can't skip the hard part. It's what makes you grow. You can't skip the hard part. It's what makes you grow. You gotta go through the storm. You gotta go through the stuff. You gotta go through the hard stuff. You gotta go through the trials sometimes in life, because that is the thing that makes you grow. You're better on the other side of it when you go through it. You can't go around it. You can't go under it. Sometimes you can't even go over it. You gotta go through it. So I wanna encourage you, don't avoid going through the hard parts of life, because those are the things that help you grow. It's Jonathan McReynolds right here on Kiss 104.1, the home of the ATL, with Steel. 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

0: That's John Reddick, God Turn It Around, right here on Kiss 104.1, the home of the ATL. Thank you for joining me for another show this morning. I pray that something was said, something was played that encouraged you, inspired you, and uplifted you. Let me just pray with you. God, I thank you for my brother, my sister this morning. As they start their day, God, I ask you to give them grace, give them mercy, protect them and their families, cover them in the name of Jesus. God, turn it around like the song just said. Turn that bad situation around. What the enemy meant for harm, God, you are here to make it all good. Bless them, keep them, cover them, and we'll be careful to give your name the praise, the honor, and the glory. In Jesus' name we pray, amen. It's Morning Inspiration with your boy Isaac Curry. Thank you for joining me. I'll see you again tomorrow. Keep it locked. Tony is coming up next.
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0: o'clock on Kiss 104.1, Atlanta's best R&B. Tony and Tony in the morning. Tony with an I.
1: Tony with a Y.
0: Jordan with an A is on her way, okay? Yeah. Jordan said, I need some coffee.
1: I like
0: okay,
1: that.
0: I bet you do. Post-birthday, you probably need two cups.
1: Yeah.
0: All right?
1: And hey, a listen. BC.
0: You know she got those in here somewhere. It's tucked away, stashed away. She'll be all right. Yeah. We'll see you in a second, girl. All right, listen, we're going to have a great day. Hump day. Only what?
1: Two more alarm clocks,
0: okay? Isolated thunderstorms expected, but hopefully not too much. High of 93, low of 75. And I think right about now we're having around 73 degrees, but clear skies.
1: Yeah.
0: And Marietta. Shouts out to everybody in Cobb County tuned in. Y'all ready?
1: Let's go.
0: West side, east side, north side, south side.
1: Bow, bow, bow, bow.
0: Let's go.
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0: That's right. It's Kiss 104.1, the solo of the ATL. Mm-hmm. On your hump day, Tony and Tony in the morning, 6:02, and we are off to it. We got to get this first check on the roads and make sure you get off to a good start, all right?
1: Let's do it.
0: Let's do it.
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0: It's Kiss 104.1, the soul of the ATL. Tony and Tony in the morning, 6:13 on the clock.
1: Yeah.
0: And yes, it is your hump day and a win for Argentina.
1: Viva la FIFA!
0: As the World Cup action continues, they had a strong comeback.
1: Yeah, good game.
0: Messi had what, 2 goals?
1: Yes, he did.
0: 2 unanswered goals in that final stretch, too, so we'll take it.
1: That's why they call him Messi.

0: 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It's Fred Blankenship, Unplugged, on KISS 104.1, the soul of the ATL.
1: Freddie B, woo woo!
2: Hey, y'all know what Wednesday is. It's the day after Haircut Tuesday.
1: Yes. That's what Jordan was just saying.
3: Fresh new haircut.
2: Hey. You know, that's also, when you're a man of my age, that's also your social hour, too.
1: Yes. Y'all talk just as much in the barbershop than we do in the hair salon, right?
2: I think maybe as much or more.
3: Probably. But you came in looking like $1 million
2: today. Thank you very much, Jordan. Yes. I appreciate you.
3: Yeah. Shout out to your barber.
2: Hey, world famous Cassius Clay.
3: Okay.
2: Hey, Terrell, you know what it is. My daughter,
1: yes.
2: She picks up my ties every single day.
3: Yes.
2: And Layla, love you. So thank you very much.
3: She does an amazing job.
2: Thank you so much, Jordan. I appreciate it. You ever have one of those mornings, y'all, where you're saying, not today?
1: Yeah.
3: Yes.
1: Oh, yeah.
2: Right? No, maybe not today in the sense of, not today, but I'm not sure I can face it today.
1: Right.
2: Right?
1: Yeah.
2: Here's my charge to you.
1: Mm-hmm.
2: Show up anyway.
1: Mm-hmm.
2: Okay?
1: Mm-hmm.
2: Show up. Put one little small foot in front of the mm-hmm. other. And lately, I've been kind of involved. I've been more involved, at least, in the process than the end result.
1: Mm-hmm.
2: We all want to be $1 million, right?
1: Yeah.
2: We all
1: yes.
2: want to be the, hey, you're great, right?
1: Yeah.
2: Sometimes it don't work out that way.
1: Right.
2: Right?
1: Doesn't.
2: But lately, I've been involved with, let me just do the steps that should get me to the result that I want.
1: Mm-hmm.
2: And whatever happens after that, that's just kind of what it is.
1: Right.
3: Absolutely.
2: You know, and that's been really good for me lately.
1: Ooh.
2: And maybe it's good for somebody else out there today, too.
1: Mm-hmm.
2: So hopefully that is some good words in your world today. Whatever you're doing today, put that one small step in front of the other.
1: One step at a time.
2: Start there.
1: Mm-hmm.
2: And go ahead and get that fresh cut.
1: Hey,
2: what do we always do?
1: Let's get it.
2: Fresh cut style.
1: Okay.
3: Looking like $1 million, Fred.
2: Thank you very much.
0: That's your first dose of Fred Blankenship Unplugged. The next one's coming up this morning at 9:40. 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Now, from Georgia's billion-dollar truck wreck lawyer, Gary Martin Hayes, here's a look at traffic from the KISS 104.1 Traffic Center.
4: At Beaver Ruin Road, watch out for an accident. Yes, it's already got you red lit early this morning back to 316. And then we do still have our bang up down in Morrow on 75 northbound on-ramp from Jonesboro Road with this overturned semi there. 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
1: 6:20 on the clock on your hump day. It's going to be a great day. We've got your top stories of the morning coming up. And I'm telling you, Tony Scholes, something just ain't right in Mississippi.
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1: What in the entire ATL?
2: What in the entire ATL is going down?
3: Oh, a lot this morning, Tony Sco. 6:31 on the clock. Tony and Tony in the Morning. Let's start with some national news right here. So something just ain't right in Mississippi.
2: Talk about it.
3: So authorities in Mississippi say they have recovered a body believed to be that of 18-year-old Nolan Xavier Wells, who disappeared after a boating trip with friends over the 4th of July weekend. His families have pretty much confirmed that it is him. Here's authorities.
4: Nolan Wells was on a boat. He left from a private dock area in the Ocean Springs area and proceeded with his friends to Horn Island. They left and went back without Nolan. From what we understand, he chose to stay there.
3: He did not choose to stay there.
2: Yeah, okay.
3: Here's what's crazy. And when I tell you everybody, black, white, country, city, talking about this, it's crazy because the friends brought his cell phone back and gave it to his mother. But no Nolan.
2: Yeah.
3: Said he chose to stay there, but his belongings were left behind.
2: He's going to stay on the island. What is he, like he's Gilligan or somebody? I'm just going to stay on the island.
3: Take my stuff.
2: Yeah.
3: It makes no sense.
2: Yes, and there's a video out of them actually arguing.
3: Yeah. And so, you hear this voice saying, no, you can't get back on the boat. They say he went missing at like 3 p.m., but at 7 p.m., they were still partying. I hate to say it this way, but he's the black friend in the group.
2: Right, the only one.
3: Yep, his friends, their parents are judges, local judges and doctors, that type of crowd.
2: Yeah.
3: They've already hired lawyers, and they've all...
2: gotten off social media.
3: Yeah.
2: Tore
3: down their social media accounts.
2: Like you said, something just ain't right. Something is fishy.
3: Yep. For real. So hopefully they can get to the bottom of it real quick. And I hate to say it, but in Mississippi too? Come on now.
2: Come on now. Speak on it.
3: Also live and local. So MARTA, the agreement is getting a closer look. So the city council is asking Mayor Dickens to renegotiate the city's More MARTA agreement in an effort to give the council a greater role in decisions about future transit projects. So, it's a bipartisan resolution. Council member Thomas Worthy and several others approved it early this week, and they're requesting changes to the intergovernmental agreement that governs the More MARTA program. They want more responsibilities, and they say they want to basically, there's a problem. There's a debate on the pace, priorities, and transparency of More MARTA projects.
2: Say that real fast.
3: Okay.
2: The pace, the prosperity, the transparency.
3: The pace, the priorities, and the transparency.
2: All right.
3: Here's Thomas.
5: Backbreakingly slow. I think the public feels that way. I know my colleagues on council feel that way. And honestly, the MARTA board feels that same way too.
3: So MARTA says it welcomes the opportunity to renegotiate. So a new agreement must be presented to both the city council and MARTA board for approval no later than the 1st of November.
2: I'm going to get on the board.
3: You would do good on the board, Tony.
2: I'm telling you, I can make some decisions.
3: And in your health, just a little message for my ladies, because this is something that we all worry about, and girl dads as well. There's a new study that found detectable levels of toxic metals in every tampon that they tested, including lead and arsenic and, what is it, cadmium?
2: In a tampon?
3: Yes.
2: Wow.
3: Yeah. So 14
2: no wonder
3: major...
2: y'all bloated with a bloated.
3: You know what? Tony...
2: Yeah, I'm walking with metal?
3: No.
2: No, you know what? When I first saw the story, it said heavy metal and tampons. I thought it was the music. Like, you open up the box and be like, wow!
3: No.
2: Down, down, it's the time of the month. Down, down, down, it's the time of the month. Wow!
3: Not exactly.
2: Okay.
3: Not exactly.
2: Not that heavy metal. Okay.
3: No. Not at all. Lastly, just be careful, ladies.
2: Be careful.
3: Shout
2: always
3: out to
2: and always.
3: Ball. She has advanced to the Wimbledon semifinals for the first time in her career. She's become the youngest woman since 2007 to reach all four major semifinals.
2: Wow, nice.
3: Yeah. So, love that for her, okay? Good news.
2: Yep.
3: All right.
2: Wow!
3: 6:35 on the clock. Coming up in 3 minutes. This morning, back to Cinder.
2: Okay.
3: It's coming up right after this on Kiss 104.1.
2: All right.

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1: The story that's been flooding our timelines where a woman planted some dirty seeds that she knew would draw negative attention to her significant other and ultimately led to his arrest. And a month later, she was arrested on some outstanding felony warrants. He who digs a pit for others falls in himself. Anyone who plots harm, malice, or misfortune against someone else will ultimately become the victim of their own trap. People who scheme to harm or deceive others will ultimately be undone by their own malicious plots. Proverbs 26:27 says, "His hatred covers itself with deceit, but his evil will be revealed in the assembly. The person who digs a pit will fall into it. The person who rolls away a stone, it will roll back over them." Think of Haman in the book of Esther. God is no stranger to reversing negative attacks. So let's not think for a second that we're untouchable and that if we put ill will out, that it won't come back to us. As one of my favorite inspirations says, "As we run the race of this life, you have to know that the pit you dig for someone else will be the pit you bury yourself in. You try to destroy someone, you could end up destroying yourself. You try to remove someone, you could end up getting removed." God is no stranger to reversing negative attacks, especially when the hole you're digging for someone else is full of your own dirt. Back to sender. Here's Anthony Brown in Group Therapy, testimony on KISS 104.1.

0: Sing it, Tony Scott.
1: Well, it's mine.
2: I got a testimony.
1: Come on, it's mine.
0: Come on now. Praise
1: him. It's mine.
0: Okay. It's Kiss 104.1, Atlanta's best R&B. Soul on the ATL. Tony and Tony in the morning,
1: like
0: 6:43 on the clock, and yes, welcome to your hump day.
1: Mm-hmm.
0: All right, so listen, hopefully we'll have phone lines back tomorrow, but in the meantime, we will continue to hook you guys up.
1: Nice.
0: You got to listen out for that keyword. When we jump off the mix, we'll tell you what it is, all right? And you'll have to insert it back on the app or the website for your chance to win tickets to see TLC, En Vogue, and Salt and Pepper, all right?
1: Ladies' night.
2: Yep.
0: We'll tell you when we get close to it. 6:44 on the clock. It's Tony and Tony in the morning on Kiss 104.1. Let's get a check on the roads.
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0: 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Can y'all imagine, like, the royalties and residual money that they're making off of this song?
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0: 6:55 on your Wednesday. Tony and Tony in the morning. Don't forget, got the Wakey Shaky Mix coming up at 7 o'clock with DJ Reggie B's. We're going to go commercial free and also give you a keyword.

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1: So you can enter for your chance to win tickets to see TLC, Salt and Pepper, and In Vogue, all right?
0: Okay, okay.
1: Crazy, man. I'm still stuck on your praise song, but okay. All right, it's Tony and Tony in the morning, 6:55 in the morning.
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1: Okay. You don't tell me.
2: What?
1: 6:59 on the clock. That's DJ Reggie B's ready to get it in on your hump day. Celebrating birthdays, Jaden Smith, Lance Gross, and Rocky Carroll. Who is Rocky Carroll?
3: He played Joey on the show Rock. He played Rock's brother.
1: Played Joey.
3: Yeah, remember?
1: Okay. Nope. But I believe you. It's National Video Game Day. Let's go.

0: Man.
1: Hey, hey.
0: Reggie B's likes A. Marie. For sure. 7:03 on the clock. Wakey Shaky Mix going down right now. He's commercial free. 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
0: 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And then for your chance to win tickets to see TLC in Vogue with Salt and Pepper, all right? Mm-hmm. Trending Topics with Tony Moore. Jay-Z taking it across the pond.
1: That's right. He surely is, Tony.
0: Coming up.

0: Damn, we can get down.
1: That's what I'm talking about,
0: Reggie.
1: I like
0: that. There you go.
1: 7:07 on the clock. Kiss 104.1. The soul of the ATL. Yep. That used to be my jam.
2: Yeah.
1: The EXP contractors and roofing.com weather forecast. Who are they, Jordan?
2: Chris and Lil Neefy.
1: Okay. Looking for some isolated showers. High of 93, low of 74. Sunny, they say, right now. 73 degrees in Cartersville.
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3: With Tony Moore.
1: All right. Y'all ready to get to it?
0: Let's do it.
1: All right, let's start right here. It still blows my mind that Montel Williams and Kamala Harris dated.
0: Mm-hmm. Still I can see it, though.
1: Blows my mind.
0: Yeah, he was highly successful at that time.
1: Both of them good-looking people.
0: Yeah, I can see it.
1: Okay.
0: I wonder if he tapped.
1: Tony.
0: Okay.
2: Of course he did.
0: Yeah.
1: Jordan.
0: Yes, ma'am.
2: Tony.
0: Yeah.
2: They grown folks.
1: Tapped.
0: And then they talked about it.
1: 7:08 in the morning?
0: On this show.
1: Okay.
0: They
2: tap dance.
0: Yeah, after they got done, he sat her down and they had a discussion.
1: Okay. Well, he was on somebody's couch. Maury Povich, to be exact. Uh-huh. And he was having a discussion.
0: Yes.
1: About how people just, if y'all really thought that she was going to win the presidency, were mistaken.
7: I didn't think that it was going to work out. I thought it was because of the public. I think the lateness of the campaign was really what really, really, really hurt her. However, I think that, you know, there was a lot of misconception about who she was and who she is. And think that, you know, could she have done a good job? Without a doubt. But I think circumstances and timing were all bad.
1: Will it ever be the right time, though?
0: Yeah.
1: I mean, come on.
0: Yeah, because he went on further to say that he just don't think America is ready for a woman president.
1: Period. I don't think black or white.
0: Yeah.
1: Uh-huh. I mean, I agree with you there.
0: Yeah. Oh,
1: good gosh. Okay, I like claps. Jay-Z, I'm telling you, they're working on something big. So he's headed back to the UK for a major milestone. So he's going to be celebrating 30 years of his, of course, legendary music career by going over to London for a one-night-only concert. But here's the thing, you guys. The date is Beyonce's birthday.
0: Ooh, she popping out for sure.
1: Something
2: for sure.
0: She's popping
1: They're
0: out.
1: They're popping
0: They're out. Popping out.
1: Something
0: yeah.
1: is on the horizon.
2: Yes.
1: For sure.
0: I think they're recording an album together.
1: You think?
0: Yeah. I think right now as we speak, they are recording together.
2: Yeah, I can see that.
0: Yeah.
1: I don't think they've ever done a whole album together. They did a tour together.
0: They did the Hit and Run tour.
1: Yeah,
0: on the run. Yeah, on the run, Hit and Run. I went to
1: it. You still tapping.
0: Yeah, it was great. Yeah. I still got tapping on my mind. Okay.
1: But, see what I did there?
2: Yeah. Okay.
1: But we'll see. On her birthday in London. Listen, if I had the time, tickets are cheaper over there.
0: Yeah.
1: You know, if I had the time, man, that would be a great vacation.
0: They're going to be over there like, H to the Izzel, V to the Izzel, for sure so my, we used to just go up in VI.
1: Okay.
0: Blimey.
1: Okay. So this has been all up and down our timelines. We've been following the situation concerning a former coworker of mine, Tigger. So it looks like his estranged wife got arrested on 2 felony kidnapping warrants.
0: Yep.
1: You know, when this whole situation came out, a lot of people were like, okay, well, where's your kid?
0: Right.
1: There's this whole alleged situation that happened with one of her kids back in 2019, I believe it was. It was like some kind of custody situation.
0: Right.
1: But
0: she was supposed to turn the kid over.
1: But I just, you know, I'm praying for Tigger because Tigger, all this stuff, that's not him. The guy I know, that's not him. But you got to be careful with what you put out there because now she's been arrested.
0: Right.
1: And they're talking about extraditing her back to Maryland where the original kidnapping case is. Yes.
0: The kid is now, what, like 19 or something?
1: Maybe 17. I don't know. 19, I don't know.
0: Like yeah.
1: But it's a terrible situation nonetheless. And the more it keeps going, it just keeps going and going. But there we are, right? I just wanted to give you guys an update on that. And Tigger, we are always praying for you, okay? Your whole family. Rihanna, let's get back to the love, spreading some love everywhere.
2: Right.
1: She is the sweetest.
0: Hey, girl.
1: And this love that she showed a recent cancer patient who was like, I'm one of your biggest fans. And she said, this is me when I have my wig on. Riri.
5: You know what I live for? A good hairline, honey. This is what I like. You're fired just like that.
1: Boom, you're fired just like that.
7: Yeah, that was a real touching moment. I had to walk away a little bit. Yeah. I almost got a little worked
1: love
7: up.
1: Riri. Love her energy. Yeah, 7:13 on the clock on a Wellness Wednesday. Pinky Cole has given us a lot to talk about.
7: Mm-hmm.
1: But this one, just one thing with her and her husband. Is it healthy or not?
7: Mm.
1: I'll tell you what that is when we get into our Wellness Wednesday, all right?
7: Yep.
4: 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And now, from Georgia's billion-dollar truck wreck lawyer, Gary Martin Hayes. 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
6: Well, Tony, time to good morning to you. And hey, good morning, ATL. It is your primetime hump day Wednesday, and we got some primetime delays, y'all. All right, coming in from Gwinnett County, my folks in Norquist are moving slow on 85 southbound at Beaver Ruin Road. Do watch out for this accident knocking out a couple of lanes. It's got you solid back to 316. Also, we got a whole plethora of problems on the downtown connector right now on the southbound lane to after John Lewis Freedom Parkway. You do have this car fire. It's got two right lanes down, and of course it has got you solidly delayed back to that top end split where you have a secondary accident. It's actually originated on 75 southbound right there at 85. And this report sponsored by Mr. Sparky Electric is Atlanta's go-to electrician this summer. 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
1: All right, we are talking about it inside the group chat on a Wellness Wednesday with Dr. C. Is it motivation or just a mess? The dynamic between Pinky Cole and her husband has people talking, Tony.
2: Dr. C, good morning to you.
3: Good morning.
2: Wednesday. Man, this is an interesting one right here because Pinky Cole has been giving us a lot to talk about from her interview with Cam Newton. And this came up.
4: Are you in competition with your husband?
5: Yes.
4: Is that healthy?
5: And he's in competition with me. Yes.
4: It's healthy?
5: It keeps us on our toes. It's not called competition. It's called camaraderie. When I see him growing, I get excited. I'm like, I need to get on my stuff.
4: Yeah.
5: And when he see me growing, he's like, I need to get up on my stuff. Yeah. That's the kind of relationship that we have. And when he's looking at his sales, these are my sales for the week. And I'm like, hey, my sales for the week. But that's how we grew our relationship.
1: I'd like to hear from him on this.
2: Right. He's been very quiet. Dr. C, for me, this is troubling. And I don't know. Y'all correct me if I'm thinking wrong. But I feel like that when a relationship turns into a, quote, competition, that word is kind of scary. I feel like
1: it shifts from
2: being team-based into like a scoreboard tracking wins and losses. And she never answered his question on whether or not she thinks it's healthy.
5: Right.
2: Dr. C, help a sister out.
3: She said, woo. I will say this, because there was a lot on social media. I will say this. She did say to them, right, their personal relationship, that it's not competition, it's camaraderie. Okay. But beyond that, competition in a relationship isn't necessarily wrong. However, there are two types of main relationships when we're talking about couples and this thing of competition. So we have communal relationships, and a communal relationship is when you are a partner and you're giving because you care about your partner's well-being, right? But exchange relationships are transactional. So it's, I did this, you did this, or you didn't do that. You want to make sure that you are not your lover's opponent,
2: right?
3: And that they are not yours, because when you do that, you get into a space of competing and your attachment becomes like a goal, like a scoreboard.
1: It's like you're keeping score on everything.
2: Oh, he did this, now I have to do that. Or she did this, now I have to do that. Hey, listen, let's get into this. You guys are more than, and at least we have this, our back lines, but you guys are more than welcome to chime in on the open mic feature on the app. We would love for you to chime in on this, and we just want to know, do you think it's healthy for people to be in competition with one another in their relationships?
1: And I think it's that word competition.
2: Does it make it more polite to call it camaraderie? I don't think so. I think at the end of the day, if you're weighing his wins versus your losses, and if that motivates you, I'm all for being inspired by my partner, but oh, dang, he did this. Well, let me show you what I did. I don't know. Let's get into it, all right? So feel free to chime in on the open mic feature, and then Dr. C, we've got more with you on a Wellness Wednesday when we get back to it, okay?
1: All right, y'all.
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1: All right, we are into our group chat on your Wednesday. You guys can weigh in on our open mic app because our phone lines are still down. But we got Dr. C on Wellness Wednesday. Is it motivation or just a mess? The dynamic between Pinky Cole and her husband has people talking, Tony.
2: Okay, listen, this is tricky for me. And real quick, 7:41 of the clock. Jordan, you saw certain pieces of The Real Housewives of Atlanta where when Pinky started going through her bankruptcy situation, mm-hmm. her husband offered to bail her out.
3: Right. He was willing to pay cash. And she was like, no. But the thing is, she had already went and filed bankruptcy and he didn't know that.
1: Oh, wow.
2: And why wouldn't you tell your spouse that?
3: Right.
2: Like, what? Yeah. You know, so Dr. C, for me, it's more than just competition. It's not camaraderie. It is competition.
3: It is, especially
1: on her part.
2: Yes, but do you feel? Do you? Does it sound like that secretly? Like, if you feel like you're in competition with your spouse, that there's secretly some jealousy there, or resentment when your partner succeeds?
4: Mm-hmm. There could be, right? Mm-hmm. But there's so much that goes into how we show up in our relationship. So that didn't just start with the romantic relationship. That might just be how the person shows up in most relationships, right?
1: Mm-hmm.
4: But the issue is that the moment when you feel like your loss is in competition with your partner's wins,
2: mm-hmm.
4: right?
2: Mm-hmm.
4: The relationship has moved into rivalry.
2: Mm-hmm.
4: And love cannot thrive where one person needs the other person to shrink in order for them to feel secure in the relationship.
2: See, that's what mm-hmm. I'm saying. Like, there should be no reason ever why you can't tell your significant other who you share a whole life with, hey, I'm about to file for bankruptcy.
1: Right, because it affects both of you.
2: But Tony Scott, I want to talk to your wife.
1: Yeah.
2: Get her to call the back line.
1: Okay.
2: I want to know what's up with you and Roz, okay?
1: Yeah, we be in competition.
2: And on a Wellness Wednesday, talking about whether or not you think it's healthy for you to be in competition with your significant other. 7:43
1: right.
2: on the clock.
1: Donut.
2: And feel free to chime in on the open mic feature.
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5: Well, good morning, Tony. Time to good morning, ATL. Happy, wonderful hump day Wednesday. Let's talk, y'all. We got a shake-up over here in Cumberland with this accident on the perimeter inner loop just before you get to Bowers Ferry Road. That accident is blocking a couple of lanes, and you got solid delays. It's going to take you back to Cumberland Boulevard. And we are also looking at heavy traffic on the downtown connector still on the southbound lanes after John Lewis Freedom Parkway. You do have that car fire blocking two of your right lanes. Solid delays there take you back up to the top end split. 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Tammy Thomas with dependable traffic on Atlanta's best R&B. 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
1: All right, it's 7:50 on your Wellness Wednesday with Dr. C inside this group chat. Tony, Pinky Cole says her and her husband are at competition. Is that healthy or not?
2: Yeah, she was doing just listen to how she says yes. Like, as she's sipping her coffee, talking to Cam Newton, he asked a question.
18: Competition with your husband.
2: Yes. Yes. No,
1: like,
2: no.
1: Flat out.
2: No qualms, no nothing, okay?
1: When you're in competition with somebody, is it the ultimate goal to beat them?
2: I don't even yes. like the word competition.
1: You know what I mean?
2: Right. So I don't even like the word competition when you're talking about a relationship.
1: Because
2: ultimately, that is the goal when you're in competition.
1: You want to beat your competition.
2: Yeah. Roz is on the line.
1: Oh, Lord.
18: Good morning, love.
19: Hey,
2: Roz.
19: Hey.
1: All right. So we're talking about it this morning. Pinky Cole from Slutty V.

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1: Like reggae?
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1: Or a sea shanty?
0: If that's your thing.
1: Or pirate metal.
0: This boat trip is going to be interesting.
2: Don't you love it? Oh, it's so good!
0: It feels good to be Boatyou. It feels good to Geico.
3: Ever been a thing.
4: All right.
5: Because I love it when you work from home. 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
4: You be here, little secretary.
5: Yes, I do. Like, yes, ma'am. Can I get you anything?
4: Okay. All right. Listen, Roz, we appreciate you this morning, okay? Thanks for chiming in.
3: All right.
4: Tony said, yes, I do.
5: Yes, ma'am.
4: 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We are back inside the group chat on a Wellness Wednesday at 8:15. Right now, though, you still got time to send that keyword push back on the app or the website. Mm-hmm. For your chance to win tickets to see TOC in Vogue and Salt and Pepper. But coming up next.
5: That's right. It's Wednesday, so you know I have
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4: 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Oh, my gosh.
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2: Good morning, ATL. It's your man, Tony Scott, along with my Kiss 104.1 family on yet another Wednesday. So you know what that means. I have
3: random thoughts.
2: These thoughts are random. If time is money, then an ATM is a time machine.
4: What?
5: Yep.
4: Okay, maybe.
2: You like that? Come on with me, Tony. Come on. Come on. Come on. Come on. Come on. Come on. Come on.

0: Random thoughts. These thoughts are random. If you put one lasagna on top of another lasagna, you would still have just one lasagna. These thoughts are random. Drinking from a straw is the opposite of snorkeling.
1: You know what?
2: It is.
0: Random thoughts. Are you coming to the party? These thoughts are random. Hey, did y'all hear about the robbery at the glue factory?
2: The glue factory?
0: Yeah. It was a stick up.
2: Okay.
0: Random thoughts. These thoughts are random. Yesterday, my wife told me to take out the trash. I said, wouldn't that be cheating on you?
2: You be trying to get beat up.
0: Random thoughts.
2: That was good. That was good.
0: Hey, check this out. It's impossible to stand backwards on a staircase.
2: Think about it. Come on down. Because you could be going down the stairs.
1: You could stand, though. Just don't move. You might.
0: But you'll never be standing backwards on a staircase.
2: Because you're technically going down the stairs.
0: Yeah.
1: I got to think about that for a minute. I don't know what I'm saying.
2: That one's rolling in my brain like.
0: Random thoughts. These thoughts are random. And lastly, on my random thoughts, if a vegetarian eats vegetables, what do humanitarians eat?
1: Oh, boy. Yeah.
2: True.
1: There's a name for that.
0: Yeah.
1: Cannibalism.
0: Okay. Yeah. Random thoughts. These thoughts are random. It's your man, Tony Scorlogo, with my kids, 104.1 okay. Family, with random thoughts.
1: Yeah, his thoughts are random. 7:58 on the clock. Back inside the group chat at 8:15 on a Wellness Wednesday. 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

0: Jordan, do me a solid. Do we know the key word for this hour?
1: Push.
0: We switched at 8 o'clock.
1: I'm sorry. Yeah. Sorry. Take it back.
0: She said her bad. Take it back. We're going to give you the keyword for this hour so you guys can enter for your chance to win tickets to see Melanie Fiona this hour.
1: City. C-I-T-Y.
0: Keyword for the 8 o'clock hour is city.
1: Yep.
0: We be in the city.
1: Hey. I'm a witty.
0: Top stories of the morning coming up in less than 3 minutes.

0: Kiss 104.1, the soul of the ATL. Tony and Tony in the morning. Once again, that keyword is city.
1: City.
0: Enter it back on the app or the website. You can win tickets to see Melanie Fiona at the City Winery, all right? 8:10 on the clock. You 1-800 truck wreck. Weather forecast. Looking for some isolated showers this morning. They say it's sunny at 78 right now in Mableton. We'll take it. High of 93, low of 74 tonight.
2: 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Okay. 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
3: What in the entire ATL?
1: What in the entire ATL is going on?
0: Oh, a lot, Tony Sco, but let's start with this national news at 8:10. So this is crazy. Something just ain't right in Mississippi. Everybody's talking about the body believed to be that of 18-year-old Nolan Xavier Wells.
1: Yeah.
0: Has been recovered. They say he disappeared after a boating trip with friends over the 4th of July weekend.
4: Nolan Wells was on a boat. He left from a private dock area in the Ocean Springs area and proceeded with his friends to Horn Island. They left and went back without Nolan. From what we understand, he chose to stay there.
0: He did not. That is not what you understand.
1: Yeah, ain't no, y'all go back. I'm going to just stay on the island.
0: No, right. Just go back, but yeah, take my belongings, yeah. Take my personal property, my phone. The friends took the phone and gave it to his mom.
1: Yeah.
0: Said they hadn't seen him since like 3 o'clock, but all of you have acquired attorneys, and you've gotten off of social media. So when I tell you, you've got everyone from white to black, country to city, whatever you want to call it, speaking out about this.
1: Something ain't right.
0: And the one guy, a white gentleman, said in Mississippi, he says something is not right.
1: Definitely.
0: Y'all know what y'all did. He said he could be wrong, but he hopes that the truth comes out because, you know, he said, come on, you got these white kids and this one black boy, like, you already know what it is.
1: Mm-hmm.
0: And then all the clips that are popping up, and there was
1: an argument
0: between them. You hear them saying, you're not getting back on the boat. My thing is, you took his cell phone and gave it back to his mom.
1: Right. Without worrying about him.
5: That's crazy.
1: Yeah. And if you went on the boat, we're not going to let you just stay on the island.
0: Right.
1: You know what I mean?
0: Not at all.
1: Definitely fishy.
0: So we saw this morning that Governor Kemp has declared July 7th.
1: Right, Tony.
0: 770 day.
5: Okay.
0: Come on. We're talking about some area codes right there, right?
5: We got a couple of holidays on the 7th. Okay.
0: I like that. He also gave a special recognition to South Metro Atlanta, known as Atlanta's Backyard and Global Front Door, which is home to Hartsfield-Jackson Atlanta International Airport. I like that. Okay.
1: That's right. Because, you know, Tony, I've been known to have pros in different area codes.
0: Yeah, we know.
1: 770, 404, you know, I've got my pros.
0: Okay, the 678.
1: The 678 and all types of area codes, all right?
0: Okay. And then MARTA is looking to get a closer look at their agreement, so they're asking Mayor Dickens to renegotiate. So this is Atlanta City Council member Thomas Worthy. They're saying that, hey, this is taking too long. They want to have more roles. They want their roles to be better defined and their responsibilities between the city and MARTA while reflecting Atlanta's current transportation priorities. They said the debate of the pace is serious.
6: Backbreakingly slow. I think the public feels that way. I know my colleagues on council feel that way. And honestly, the MARTA board feels that same way too.
0: So, come on, get it done. They said that a new agreement must be presented to both the city council and MARTA board for approval no later than the 1st of November.
1: All right, let's get it done. Get her done.
0: Get her done. Right.
1: Get her done now.
0: It's MARTA.
1: Mm-hmm.
0: I like claps. All right, shouts out to Coco Gauff. She has advanced.
1: Coco!
0: She's serving them up at Wimbledon. She has become the youngest woman since 2007 to reach all four major semifinals.
1: Oh, wow.
0: Reaching her first Wimbledon semifinal.
1: Hey,
0: I didn't know that was her first semifinal for Wimbledon.
1: Hey, girl, do your thing out there.
0: I think she's like the richest athlete right now.
1: Yes, that's crazy.
0: Something like that. Mm. Something really crazy.
1: I love when them women tennis players be hitting the ball and they go, watch Serena when she hit that ball. Yes, ma'am.
0: Okay.
1: Well.
5: Okay. You gotta get it one more time.
1: Okay. I love it.
0: Jordy, get your boy, man.
5: That's your boy right now.
0: Wellness Wednesday coming up in 3 minutes. Pinky Cole says that her and her husband are in competition with one another. Is that healthy or not?
1: What?
0: Chime in on the open mic feature, but we got Dr. C coming back up right after this on Kiss 104.1.
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5: funny, funny.
0: Sing, Jordan.

0: you or someone you know needs a checkup from the neck up, Dr. C keeps it real. 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
1: All right, back into our group chat on a Wellness Wednesday with Dr. C. It's 8:17. Tony, is it motivation or just a mess? We're talking about the dynamic between Pinky Cole and her husband.
2: Cam Newton asked her a question flat out. Her answer?
3: Are you in competition with your husband?
4: Yes.
3: Is that healthy?
4: And he's in competition with me. Yes.
1: And he in competition with me.
2: He never said that verbally, though.
1: Right. How do we know he feels like that?
2: And maybe we're just looking at it all wrong. Dr. C, so tell me how you feel about this in this capacity. Do you think that Pinky Cole, with her thought process, is it kind of like a zero-sum mentality that, like, in order for her to feel validated, her partner must be less than?
1: Ooh.
2: You know, because I like, there shouldn't be so much focus on him being up right now. You know, he was patient and I was having my run, and now he's got 30-plus, you know. It shouldn't, you know, who's... The scorekeeping is killing me.
1: Yeah, and then when she talks about his success, it's almost like it's with some type of animosity. You know what I mean? He had this going, he had that going, he had this going. But when she talks about her success, it's with, like, she's glorifying it. Do you feel that way, Dr. C?
5: So, I don't. And that's only because I can look at what she's saying from a distance, right? I can see the big picture. Mm-hmm. And also, we have to remember that Pinky is a business owner and her mind is very different. So, the way that she communicates is not going to be like the average person.
1: Okay.
5: I can't say whether or not there's jealousy or anything like that. But I think the more important part of focusing on how this conversation went was realizing that if you are constantly measuring yourself against your partner and you all are not standing beside each other, then the relationship becomes emotionally safe. And when the relationship becomes emotionally safe, then you can veer into, well, do I have to compete for attention? Do I have to compete to feel seen and important in the relationship? Mm-hmm. And that's something that I hope is not happening in her relationship or anybody's relationship for that matter.
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1: All right, back at it at 8:24 with Dr. C. Pinky Cole has a very interesting dynamic to her marriage that has people talking, Tony.
2: Yeah, and before we get back into our Wellness Wednesday, just another reminder that the keyword this hour is city. So you've got until 9 o'clock to send it back on the app or the website. You could win tickets to see Melanie Fiona at the City Winery. So, Dr. C, we're back at it. And if you guys are just joining us, Pinky Cole had a conversation with Cam Newton. It went a little bit like this.
3: Are you in competition with your husband?
4: Yes.
3: Is that healthy?
4: And he's in competition with me. Yes.
3: It's healthy?
4: It keeps us on our toes. It's not called competition. It's called camaraderie. When I see him growing, I get excited. I'm like, I need to get on my stuff.
3: Yeah.
4: And when he see me growing, he's like, I need to get up on my stuff. Yeah. That's the kind of relationship that we have. And when he looking at his sales, these are my sales for the week. And I'm like, here my sales for the week. But that's how we grew our relationship.
2: So, Dr. C, you know, we were, you know, kind of sounded like it was shifting from a team-based partnership into a scoreboard tracking wins and losses. But if you get into the mind of a businesswoman and a businessman, it might just be normal for them.
1: Yeah.
5: It might be. It might be normal for them, but we know that in healthy love, your partner's success should feel like family progress, right? Mm-hmm. And not a personal win or a personal defeat. So the important thing here for everybody that's listening is just ask yourself this question. If this is the kind of relationship that you think you might be in. So when your partner wins, do you celebrate, compare, compete, criticize? And the answer to that question for you will tell you a lot about the emotional safety in the relationship.
1: What about when your spouse constantly, soon as you take something off or set it down, she put it away where it's supposed to be? What about
2: what?
1: You know what I'm saying? Like,
2: that's not competition.
1: Yeah, but
2: it's cleaning up after you.
1: Is that what that is?
5: Look, I was about to say it's giving toddler Tony. What you doing over there?
6: Toddler.
1: Every morning I'm like, did you see my cap? Where's my cap? I just took the cap off.
2: She put the cap where the cap is supposed to be.
6: We're supposed to store it.
2: Hey, listen, Dr. Z, thank you so much for chiming in on another Wellness Wednesday. And we will see you next week, okay?
1: Thanks, Doc.
5: My pleasure. Bye, fam.
2: All right. Bye, girl. Bye. All right. All right, you guys, another one in the books. If you missed it, you can catch up on our podcast.
1: She called me a toddler.
2: Yes, she did.
1: Really, that's where we at?
2: Yeah. On demand or on the website, all right? That keyword this hour is city.
1: Yeah. Yeah.
2: Fiona tickets up for grabs. Enter the keyword city back on the app or the website. Those tickets could be yours.
0: It's funny, it's funny in the morning. It's Now, from Georgia's billion-dollar truck wreck lawyer, Gary Martin Hayes. Here's a look at traffic from the KISS 104.1 Traffic Center.
7: At Mantell Road with this collision blocking the left lane. In Stone Mountain, watch out for an accident on the perimeter southbound at Indian Creek Marta Station. They pushed it on yonder to the right shoulder. Those main lanes are still heavy. And in Marietta, 75 southbound, an accident at North Marietta Parkway. He's got your right lane out. 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
0: 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Here's a look at traffic from the KISS 104.1 Traffic Center.
7: Tony and Tony, good morning, and good morning to your ATL. Happy Hump Day Wednesday to y'all. If you're traveling on the 85 or actually the Buford Spring connector, that is, on the southbound lanes right there at Buford Highway, you do want to watch out for this accident, and it is causing a significant amount of delays. And we're also tied in Marietta for my peeps traveling on 75 southbound at North Marietta Parkway. You do have a collision block in the right lane there. In Stone Mountain, watch out there now for this fender bender on the perimeter southbound at Indian Creek MARTA station. It's on yonder to the right shoulder now. 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
3: All right, y'all. 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
2: My fave.
3: Well, we have a new twist on cooking shows that you have just got to hear, y'all. We done took it back to the hood.
2: I'm almost afraid. 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
3: No, not Master Chef, not Iron Chef.
2: Not Hell's Kitchen.
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4: Okay. Not Bar Rescue.
2: All right. 835, that keyword is city. Tony's tripping again.

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1: TNT TV presents an all-new cooking show that will blow your taste buds away. You've heard of Hell's Kitchen, but now we're bringing it back to the hood with Mama's Kitchen.
2: Boy, you better not look in that pot no more. Get out of my kitchen.
1: Ouch. Dang, Mama. In Mama's Kitchen, contestants try their best to recreate some of her most famous dishes. The competition is brutal, and Mama ain't playing no games.
2: Keisha, what's that you holding in your right hand?
3: Oh, Mama, that's a measuring cup. I'm using it to make sure I get all the ingredients right.
2: A measuring cup in my kitchen? For your information, we don't use measuring cups in Mama's Kitchen. Everything is done by sight. Now hold out your hand.
3: Here you go, Mama.
2: The recipe says half a cup of flour. You see that? That's a half a cup right there. I poured it in your hand. Now, if I see you with another measuring cup, you'll be out there folding napkins with the rest of them. You hear me?
3: Yes, Mama.
1: When it comes to cooking, Mama is the boss with the sauce, and nothing gets past her.
2: Child, what in the heck are you putting in them greens?
4: Oh, Mama, those are vegan greens. Instead of meat, I used organic tofu. Also, I've seasoned them with organic paprika to give it a spicy kick.
2: I'll spicy kick your ass out of this kitchen. You better go find me a smoked ham hock or a neck bone. And you being a virgin ain't got nothing to do with it.
4: No, Mama, you mean vegan.
2: Vegan, virgin, it's all the same thing. 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
3: Ain't neither one of y'all got no sense.
2: Get out of my kitchen.
3: Okay. Vegan, virgin, no meat. I see what you did there.
4: Yeah.
3: Tony's tripping again, okay? 8:41 on the clock, Tony and Tony in the morning. Listen, that keyword this hour is city.
4: Yeah.
3: All right? The keyword is city. You still got until 9 o'clock to send it back on the app or the website. Those tickets to see Melanie Fiona at the City Winery could be yours. And we're going to get you ready for your trending topics with Tony Moore, Triple T Report, coming up at 9:10.
4: Vegan. Virgin.
3: It's the same thing.
2: Vegan, no virgin, it's all the same thing.
3: No meat.
0: And now, from Georgia's billion-dollar truck wreck lawyer, Gary Martin Hayes. Here's a look at traffic from the KISS 104.1 Traffic Center.
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8: Morning to you and good morning, ATL, on your hump day Wednesday. One last check on your morning ride, and we got heavies over on the east side perimeter. This is in DeKalb County on the perimeter outer loop just past Boulder Crest Road. You do have a serious accident, and that's going to back you up way long past 675. And then we have also got trouble here continuing on Georgia 400 on the southbound lanes before Northridge Road in Sandy Springs with that left lane blocked. Moving in Tucker for my people on the perimeter again on the northbound lanes at Lawrence Highway. 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
9: 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It's going down the third annual
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0: 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Hey, listen, happy birthday to our girl, Patricia Merritt.
1: Yeah.
0: Celebrating a birthday today. And Tony, your daughter's celebrating a birthday,
1: baby,
0: right?
1: Baby girl, Whitney.
0: Happy birthday, Whitney. All right, listen, 9 o'clock on the dot, Triple T Report, trending topics with Tony Moore coming up.
2: That was the worst part, was feeling helpless. I can't fix this.
0: Michael Strahan opens up about his daughter's health journey.
1: Yeah.
0: Great conversation he had. Very real one with Keke Palmer. That's coming up in 7 minutes on Kiss 104.1. Good morning.

0: 9:08 on the clock. Tony and Tony in the morning. Shouts out once again to Patricia Merritt, celebrating a birthday today. Happy birthday, beautiful, from the whole crew over here. Tony and Tony in the morning. Your A1 Garage Door Service weather forecast. We are looking for a high of 93, a low of 74. They say isolated showers, but sunny skies right now and 80 degrees in Stockbridge.
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0: Okay, I like claps.
6: All right, all Come right, on, all claps. Right, all right.
0: Boom, boom, boom, boom. Boom, boom, boom, boom, boom, boom, boom, boom. They're getting their star today, you guys. They're getting their Hollywood star.
6: I like it, I like it.
0: On the Hollywood Walk of Fame.
7: From Cleveland all the way to Hollywood.
6: From Cleveland, right.
0: 2,851.
7: All right.
0: Crazy bone, lazy bone, busy bone, wish bone, and flesh and bone.
6: Nice.
0: 3 decades long legacy.
7: That's dope.
0: I mean, listen, you got to love it. Exhibit's going to be a special guest speaker, and you can watch live at 11:30 Pacific time. Walk of Fame. Okay.
6: You know what? On my way home, I'm going to bump me some bone in their honor.
0: You remember listening to them when they first came out, trying to see if you could rap every lyric and not miss a beat?
6: Yeah.
0: Telling you. Okay. And then Pinky Cole, this interview with Cam Newton is the one that just keeps on giving. So when she said they were locked in, she said they were locked in. What's his is hers and what's hers is his, but not exactly.
8: Did you sign a prenuptial agreement?
9: No.
8: Did he sign a prenuptial agreement?
9: No, we have no prenup.
8: So y'all locked in?
9: We locked in like skin. I'm going to tell you why. When right before we got married, I looked at him and he looked at me. I said, listen, if this don't work out, we're going to go our separate ways with what we came with. One thing about me is I ain't begging, borrowing, or stealing from nobody. Like, I don't play with people like that. So if it don't work out, I don't want nothing from you. You got to watch me get it.
6: Ooh, does he ever have anything to say? I mean,
0: I think she's saying it all.
6: Yeah, pretty much.
0: I will applaud her independence, though. I will give her that.
6: Okay.
0: But I think she puts more pressure on herself than she needs to.
6: Yeah.
0: Like, crawling out of, willing to crawl into bankruptcy versus allowing him to bail you out.
7: Right.
0: You don't have to do that. That's what he's there for.
7: Right.
0: But I will say I do applaud her independence.
6: Okay.
0: But,
6: ooh, I know if I was her husband, I'd fake my death.
0: Tony! Whoa! Tony, take that back.
6: I'm going to go over here.
0: But take it back first. You see that cloud coming over your head?
6: I ain't a husband.
0: Take it back.
6: I'm cool. I'm going to go.
0: That usually means he's not going to take it back.
7: He's not taking it back, but he going to the corner.
0: Just stay there. Just lie. Pinky, forgive him. He knows not what he says. Tony's always tripping.
7: He knows exactly what he said. And he said it 10 toes down on it.
0: Yeah. 10 toes down, flat feet, just standing on it.
7: Toes dug all deep in the sand.
6: For real. He was electrocuted.
0: Tony.
6: All right.
0: I've been telling you guys, Diddy may be home free pretty soon.
6: You have been on it.
7: You have.
0: So,
6: yep.
0: They're saying that if he completes the residential drug abuse program on time, that he could be transferred to a halfway house as early as August 7th.
6: That soon?
7: Child.
0: Yeah.
6: Next month?
0: Yeah.
7: Seriously.
6: Dang, okay.
0: Yeah, his projected community custody date, August 7th.
6: Wow, okay.
7: Who's paying off?
0: Yeah.
6: Right, or who's his lawyer?
7: Right.
0: No, I mean, if you think about a sentence, if he did all that, the sentence that they gave him, if he did all that he was supposed to do, he'd be out in a year and some change.
7: That's crazy.
6: Yeah, wow.
0: So, and then once he got into the program, you're like, okay, well, how much time is that going to trim off of it?
6: He probably got like 2 days for the program.
0: Yeah.
6: Yeah, so, okay.
0: And Michael Strahan is opening up about his daughter's health journey and his daughter Isabella's cancer journey.
10: And that was the worst part, was feeling helpless. I can't fix this. And it was devastating, very devastating and very scary, because you don't know the outcome, if it's going to be positive or not. You know what you're hoping for. You know what you're praying for. And even now, she's, thank God, cancer free. But at the same time, every 3 months she gets a scan and you still worry.
0: You hold your breath.
6: Wow,
0: but I tell you what, 21 years old, she's back in school now and she's enjoying her life healthy.
6: Yes.
0: I love that, right?
6: Mm-hmm.
0: All right, 9:13 on the clock. Good morning.
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0: Are you reading my mind?
7: Because it's Amy with her, right?
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0: I'm falling on Kiss 104.1, the soul of the ATL, 9:31 on the clock. Tony and Tony in the morning. Listen, do the Braves play today?
1: Yes, they do. They play at 6:40.
0: Okay.
1: Against the Pittsburgh Pirates.
2: Who All right.
0: We got
1: slaughtered us yesterday.
0: Yeah, what 12 was it? 12-4?
1: Yes.
2: Who flops?
0: But I know we have, don't we have like four or five players that are going to be playing in the All-Star game?
1: Yes.
0: Okay.
2: All right.
0: Not mad at that.
2: That's cool. Where's the All-Star game this year? Is it?
1: That's a good question. Let's see.
2: Yeah, I want to say.
0: Okay, real quick, while she Googles that. So, okay, Tony Stoke, I'm taking what you think now. Where do you think LeBron James is going to end up at?
2: Ooh.
0: Because
2: they were saying Cleveland.
0: Antetokounmpo wants him to go to Miami.
2: Mm.
0: But they're saying Cleveland, Miami, or the Warriors.
2: So if he goes to Miami, then Giannis is going to Miami?
0: Giannis is already going to Miami.
2: Ooh.
0: So Giannis is like, and they played a prank on Giannis where it was like some AI thing that said that LeBron James is going to Cleveland. And he was like, no. And he's like, don't play with me. Because he wants him in Miami with
2: him. Yeah, there's talk of him going back to Cleveland because that's where he's from. He's from Ohio and he wants to end his career in Ohio. I can see that.
0: That would be storybook.
2: If he wants that chip, you need to go to Miami and play with Giannis.
0: Or maybe the Warriors.
2: Yeah, they were saying that too. They were saying that too. But the thing I heard about with the Warriors is the money is kind of shaky. So we'll see. I don't know.
1: And the All-Star game will be in Philly.
2: In Philly. Yes. Okay, cool.
0: All right.
2: Thank you, Jordan.
0: That's nice for 250 years of America. Okay.
1: America.
2: I want to go to Philly and run up the Rocky Steps.
1: Me too.
0: You will not make it.
2: You did it before?
0: Yeah, I just did it recently, and I couldn't run. I walked. And there were some kids out there. There were some young folk out there running, because it's not the experience if you don't run. And then there was this, bless their hearts, this black band. Mm-hmm. I call it black band because all the kids were black.
2: Uh-huh.
0: And I don't know what school it was, but they were... Da-da-na.
2: Well, you got to run that joint.
0: Yeah, no, man. I would have been... passed out by the... You know how long those steps are? You know what that climb looks like?
1: Yeah, that's crazy.
0: Like, you can legit get to the top of... And it's at the Philadelphia Art Museum.
2: Mm-hmm.
0: You can get to the top of it and just overlook and see...
2: The whole city.
0: Yes!
2: Wow, okay.
0: Like, you're not running... I will pay you to run those steps.
2: Okay, I'm gonna do it. I'm doing it.
1: Uh-oh.
2: Ta-na-na, ta-na-na.
1: Yeah. Tony gonna get up 20 stairs and be like,
2: looking tired now.
0: Right, exactly. Looking tired now.
2: You about to die now.
0: But I will say, you want to talk about history. I mean, that is the undisputed birthplace of America.
2: Yeah,
0: everything
2: is.
0: Pretty Liberty much started Bell in yes. Philadelphia. I mean, just the history and the architecture is just incredible.
2: Did you get a good cheesesteak?
0: I did.
2: Okay.
0: I did.
1: Now,
0: I
1: believe
0: it was
1: steak.
0: On James Street.
2: Fire.
0: Okay. With that being said, real quick, just a reminder that we're hooking you up with Melanie Fiona tickets all week. You're going to have to hopefully we'll be back on order tomorrow or something like that. You know, but if not, keyword it is. TLC, also keyword it is for now. TLC, En Vogue, and Salt and Pepper, and Neo as well. Keyword it is right now. Okay. Neo's going to be at the Lakewood Amphitheater on July 11th.
2: Yes, sir.
0: So Neo and Akon. Kiss1041FM.com for all the details.
1: And Moni will have those tickets as well.
0: Yeah, she'll give you that keyword.
2: All right,
0: y'all. 9:35 on the clock. Let's go ahead and run this Genuine, and then y'all get ready for Fred Blankenship. We're going to get unplugged, and then we've got your final motivational moment for your hump day. We're going to wrap this thing all up, all right?
1: All right.
0: Stoney and Tony in the morning. That's right. Kiss 104.1, the soul of the ATL. 9:35 on the clock. Patricia Merritt, happy birthday,
2: happy
0: girl.
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0: From WSB-TV, Channel 2, Action News, to the KISS Studios with Tony and Tony in the morning. It's Fred Blankenship, Unplugged, on KISS 104.1. The soul of the ATL.
1: Freddie B, woo-woo!
2: Hey, y'all know what Wednesday is. It's the day after Haircut Tuesday.
1: Yes. That's what Jordan was just saying.
3: Fresh new haircut.
2: Hey. You know, that's also, when you're a man of my age, that's also your social hour, too.
1: Yeah. We talk just as much in the barbershop than we do in the hair salon, right?
2: I think maybe as much or more.
3: Probably. But you came in looking like $1 million
2: today. Thank you very much, Jordan. I appreciate you.
3: Shout out to your barber.
2: Hey. World famous Cassius Clay.
3: Okay.
2: Hey, Terrell, you know what it is. My daughter, yes. She picks up my ties every single day.
3: Yes.
2: And Layla, love you. So thank you very much.
3: She does an amazing job.
2: Thank you so much, Jordan. I appreciate it. You ever have one of those mornings, y'all, where you're saying, not today?
1: Yeah. Yes.
2: Oh,
1: yeah.
2: Right? Maybe not today in the sense of, not today, but I'm not sure I can face it today.
1: Right.
2: Yeah. Here's my charge to you.
1: Mm-hmm.
2: Show up anyway.
1: Mm-hmm.
2: Okay.
1: Mm-hmm.
2: Show up. Put one little small foot in front of the mm-hmm. other. And lately I've been kind of involved. I've been more involved, at least in the process, than the end result.
1: Mm-hmm.
2: We all want to be $1 million, right?
1: Yeah.
2: We all
1: yes.
2: want to be the, hey, you're great, right? Yeah. Sometimes it don't work out that way.
1: Right.
2: But lately I've been involved with, let me just do the steps that should get me to the result that I want.
1: Mm-hmm.
2: And whatever happens after that, that's just kind of what it is.
1: Right.
3: Absolutely.
2: You know, and that's been really good for me lately.
1: Ooh.
2: And maybe it's good for somebody else out there today too.
1: Mm-hmm.
2: So hopefully that is some good words in your world today. Whatever you're doing today, put that one small step in front of the other.
1: One step at a time.
2: Start there.
1: Mm-hmm.
2: And go ahead and get that fresh cut. Hey, what do we always do?
0: Let's get it! Let's get it again tomorrow morning with Fred Blankenship Unplugged on KISS 104.1, the soul of the ATL. 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
1: The story that's been flooding our timelines where a woman planted some dirty seeds that she knew would draw negative attention to her significant other and ultimately led to his arrest. And a month later, she was arrested on some outstanding felony.

own, it will roll back over them. Think of Haman in the book of Esther. God is no stranger to reversing negative attacks. So let's not think for a second that we're untouchable and that if we put ill will out, that it won't come back to us. As one of my favorite inspirationists says, as we run the race of this life, you have to know that the pit you dig for someone else will be the pit you bury yourself in. You try to destroy someone, you could end up destroying yourself. You try to remove someone, you could end up getting removed. God is no stranger to reversing negative attacks, especially when the hole you're digging for someone else is full of your own dirt. Back to sender. Here's Anthony Brown in Group Therapy, testimony on KISS 104.1.

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Happy Camel Day, everybody. Get it? Camel Day. You know, come. Never mind. Nas, Lauryn Hill, big kudos to Nas for doing the tribute to Lauryn Hill on BET.

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soul of Atlanta with your girl Moni Love. Imagine being 36 years old and just discovering, just getting diagnosed that you're on the high functioning autism spectrum and being brave enough to put it out there. That's what this girl did. All right, SZA, big S on your chest. 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

0: 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I was listening to Sweat Hotel yesterday evening, last night, listening to my boy Keith Sweat, and I made myself a note to make sure that one of the first things I do when I get into work today is remind you guys we are vastly approaching the R&B Lovers Tour. 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If you haven't done it already, you can do it every day for the rest of this week, once a day. Don't get me in trouble, all right? 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Keith Sweat, Ginuwine, Cut Close, Drew Hill. It's going to be a time, and you want to be a part of it. It's your girl, Moni Love. I got more of your soundtrack on the way, kicking off with Mariah Carey. 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
3: Shouts out to Coco Gauff. 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
3: She's serving them up at Wimbledon. She has become the youngest woman since 2007 to reach all 4 major semifinals.
4: Oh, wow.
3: Reaching her first Wimbledon semifinal.
4: 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When she hit that,
3: what do they do, Tony?
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4: 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Well.
3: Okay. You gotta get it one more time.
4: 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I love it.
2: 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Yeah.
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R&B with your girl Monique Love, Missy Elliott, Chloe Bailey, Maya, Normani, Ryan Destiny. Woo! That tribute to Aaliyah, Essence though. Good job, girls. 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

0: Kiss 104.1, Atlanta's best R&B with your girl, Monique Love. I need to get this off my chest. Speak a little bit more about the Aaliyah tribute that was put together by Missy Elliott at Essence Festival. Chloe Bailey, Maya, Ryan Destiny, Seven Streeter did their thing. You hear me? That was such a beautiful tribute that Missy put together. And she, you know what? You can always trust Missy, Mr. Mina Elliott. Okay, because she was a writer and producer before actually being an artist. You can always trust her to pick the right voices and the right performers for a tribute dedicated to Aaliyah, who she worked with closely, okay, in that whole camp. Timbaland and Magoo, Ginuwine, Missy, you know. So you could trust her to put it together properly, and properly it was put together. So once again, kudos to the ladies for the Aaliyah tribute. All right. That being said, and that being gotten off my chest, information about the R&B tour. You want it. You got it. It's right here. It's Kiss 104.1, Atlanta's best R&B.
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0: 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And November 7th and 8th, we'll prove it.
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Okay, and the lady that did this tribute at this part of the tribute, 7 Streeter, delivered an explosive performance of this song right here at Essence Fest, curated by Miss Missy Elliott in celebration of Aaliyah. And go back and watch it and watch 7 Streeter, how she does this. Does it justice. 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

0: Soul of Atlanta with your girl Moni Love. Okay, here is the fun fact I was itching to give you about that song. All right, so Happily Ever After by Case, right? If you think you hear Beyonce in the ad-libs, you do, okay? Because her voice is featured in the ad-libs of the song. But also, Miss Beyonce, before she was a global icon, 18-year-old Destiny's Child member starred as the R&B love interest in this video with Case, leading lady. It was 99. Yep, the video for Happily Ever After. And so the way that the video was originally written is the love interest and Case were supposed to kiss at the end, but Beyonce's manager at the time, being Daddy Dearest, of course, Matthew Knowles, stepped in and was like, we're going to change the ending of this video because she was a minor, which at 18, I don't think you're a minor anymore. However, as a parent, I would have stepped in and said no to also at that. Yeah, no. So they changed the end of the video to, I think, a hug or just some other visual, you know, affectionate moment. But it was not the kiss that was supposed to be at the end. But yeah, I was as soon as I saw that song, I was like, ooh, I want to tell. But I had to wait till the flip side. So yeah, there's the fun fact. Alicia Keys on the way as I continue Atlanta's best R&B right here on Kiss 104.1.
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3: A lot went down at Essence Fest.
0: A lot did go down.
3: Tamar and Candy. So I didn't know they had tension. I don't want to call it beef, but tension.
0: Yeah, no, it's beef. Yeah. It's definitely beef.
3: So she poked her nose in the old lady gang business, and Candy was like, eh.
4: Look at your cheekbones.
0: They don't move. 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
3: Jordan and Tony. Like
0: they don't.
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3: Y'all, come on.
4: That's what y'all Candy be good. Said that.
3: Be good. She did not. Candy did not say that.
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1: Hi, Atlanta. 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I absolutely love it. Have heard it for many, many years, and it always play the best hits.
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One Atlanta's best R&B with your girl Monie Love. This girl right here originally was a rapper. Did you know that? Did you know Erica was originally a rapper? Sure was. And here she is. 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

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Let me tell you how Michael Jackson is up on slang, all right? PYT is originally slang, and he's so in touch with slang in the streets and stuff, he took it, immortalized it, and put it to song. Here's Michael Jackson's Kiss 104.1.

0: On the Soul of Atlanta with your girl Moni Love, we really shouldn't be surprised that Michael Jackson is like got his ear to the street, had his ear to the street, picking up on slang, PYT, putting it in song form. Because I remember back in the days hearing the rumor about the behind the scenes of the Beat It video, that he actually acquired like members of the Bloods and members of the Crips and brought them all into like a warehouse dance rehearsal studio, and you know, to put together moves and stuff and show them moves and also bring them together under a roof of unity, like use himself to do that. I heard the rumors about that and I wasn't sure if it was for real true, but then when I saw the movie and saw that they put that scene in there, I was like, wow, this really did happen. So we shouldn't be surprised at the fact that this man should have been more celebrated than he was, to be quite honest with you. Which is another pun for you to go see the movie, if in case you just didn't, all right? LMA on the way. 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

0: 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I remember when Missy wrote that song. I used to pick her up from the airport when she came to town. Yeah, to go sit in the studio and write songs for 702. But that's a whole nother show. 90s at noon, y'all. Here's guys. 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
1: Just simply can't. 'Cause the love we shared through the years meant so much to me. All I'm looking for is just a serious relationship. So I can hold all my life. Why don't you give me that commitment?

0: Kiss 104.1 Atlanta's best R&B with your girl Moni Love. Don't smack the bearer of the news, please, but I gotta give you the news. We got about 5 more weeks left, parents and kiddies, until the new school year starts, okay? Don't get mad at me. These are just the facts. And with the new school year almost here, that means Shoes Day is right around the corner. So make sure that you're listening to Tony and Tony, because they're gonna have you covered, giving 200 families an opportunity to purchase shoes for the new year. So this is gonna take place July 28th, but the location reveal will take place on July 27th. So for up-to-date details, make sure that you're locked in with Tony and Tony. You can also get the full details on kiss1041fm.com. Yeah, it's almost here. You know, I don't have grade school age kids anymore. I got two in college still, you know, so kind of still affects me, but not so much, more so you. So make sure you're paying attention. All right, Case and Joe on the way. It's Kiss 104.1, Atlanta's best R&B. 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
3: 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She has become the youngest woman since 2007 to reach all four major semifinals.
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5: 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You gotta get it one more time.
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Kiss 104.1 Atlanta's best R&B immortalized in a song and forever joined to 112. We joke about this all the time. It's your girl, Moni Love, 90s at noon. 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

0: 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Miss Patti LaBelle is booked and busy, baby. You better believe it. Patti LaBelle is going to be performing during the pregame ceremonies for the MLB All-Star Game on July 14th alongside Boyz II Men. They're tapped to do this show also. So I love to see Patti out there doing her thing, the one that makes us cry. I always got to have a box of tissues handy, especially when she sings Somebody Loves You, Baby. I just be boo-hooing. But yeah, good to see Miss Patti out there doing big things, all right? More of Atlanta's best R&B coming your way in the shape of Monica right here on Kiss 104.1, Atlanta's best R&B.
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Let me find out you want to go see Neo and Akon Saturday, July 11th, Lakewood Amphitheater. Let me find out. Well, guess what? I will have tickets to give away this hour. How about them apples? 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

0: 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And yes, I will be having tickets to give out. Let me let you know exactly what's going down so you know what you stand to win. Okay, Neo and Akon coming to town, and you got a chance to get tickets to go see him July 11th, and that is right around the corner. This is weekend, okay? And they're going to be here, and it's going to be all the songs and all the feels and all the singing along, and you can be there, okay? And I got tickets coming up in minutes, so don't move. I got those for you on the way, as well as continuing Atlanta's best R&B. Kendrick, on the way. 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
3: A lot went down at Essence Fest.
0: A lot did go down.
3: Tamar and Candy. So I didn't know they had tension. I don't want to call it beef, but tension.
0: Yeah, no, it's beef. Yeah. It's definitely beef.
3: So she poked her nose in the old lady gang business, and Candy was like, eh.
4: Look at your cheekbones.
0: They don't move. 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
3: Jordan and Tony.
4: You got two iron muscles on your face.
3: Y'all, come on.
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3: y'all
4: Candy
3: be good.
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3: Be good. She did not. Candy did not say that.
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0: 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And these tickets could be yours. You still got some time. 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
0: Hey, TL. Tony and Tony in the morning here with Amy Witherite from 1-800-TRUCK-RADIO.
2: That's right. It's going down. The third annual Shoe Day giveaway is coming up.
3: Hey, Tony Sko, though, you got a new name for it. 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Come on.
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Right now, Ginuwine is top topic on the internet. Folks with a lot to say about his engagement to his 28-year-old realtor girlfriend, 27 years his junior. Nonetheless, he's going to be on stage singing all

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0: 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Always touches my heart to see when celebrities get together for like really, really tough causes. Of course, one of the main stories in the news right now is the young athlete in Mississippi that lost his life over the holiday weekend, the July 4th weekend, after a trip to Horn Island with friends. Friends returning, this young black athlete not returning. And it's really positive to see a lot of celebrities stepping up that have stepped up, as well as the general public, and a great outpour of emotion and support, including a GoFundMe, as a matter of fact, to raise money for the family of 18-year-old Nolan Wells, who was the missing young man found, and his family, you know, obviously broken. But this GoFundMe is growing and growing and growing. They've gotten so much money already, and it is official, you know, so it's always touching to see when a lot of celebrities, and as well as the general public, step up to do something positive for a family in such a tragic circumstance. So, you know, just wanted to make mention to that real quick. Continuing with Atlanta's best R&B, JJ, which stands for Janet Jackson, on the way. It's Kiss 104.1 Atlanta's best R&B.
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3: Shouts out to Coco Gauff. She has advanced.
4: Coco!
3: She's serving them up at Wimbledon. She has become the youngest woman since 2007 to reach all four major semifinals.
4: Oh, wow.
3: Reaching her first Wimbledon semifinal.
4: I love when them women tennis players be hitting the ball and they go, you ever had, like, watch like when Serena grind, when she played, when she hit that
3: ball? What do they do, Tony?
4: Yes, ma'am.
3: Okay.
4: Well, well.
3: Okay. Okay. You gotta get it one more time.
4: Okay. Okay. I love it.
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5: Yeah. 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

0: 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One day, we will get the real behind-the-scenes story of why we did not see Beyonce and Sean Paul together in this video. Rumor has it is that Jay put his foot down and was like, no, that's not happening. But, you know, maybe that wasn't the case. But bottom line is, they weren't together in the video. Inquiring minds want to know. Hopefully one day we'll get to the bottom of that. 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

0: 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Okay? So make sure that you're checking her out. Not to mention, we got an all-star lineup here. You know, Bobby V is in the building with Ags. Bobby! Which can certainly get out of control at times, but nonetheless, very entertaining, I might add, right? And Bobby's going to be in the building at 7 p.m., so make sure you're checking him out, closing it out, of course, with the main man himself, Mr. Keith Sweat, Sweat Hotel, 10 p.m. in the building. So lots to look forward to, as well as what I got coming up for you. Jasmine Sullivan on the way. 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

Hey, Vermona DeBros, it's Janae. I'd like to shout out my Aspen team. I love them. They are awesome. We're in Covington, and we're listening to KISS 104.1.

0: 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I am Ramona the Bro. Okay, come on now. Tasha, cook me some too. Skate. More than just singing with my girls, okay? It's Kiss 104.1. We got a whole summer concert series. I know we're getting ready for back to school. I had to run around today and get a couple of things, right? And every year is back to school, and I promise that I'm not going to do what I did last year, and I'm already there, but, you know, that's a whole nother conversation. But what I'm saying is we're going to play a little bit. We're going to get it in. We got this summer concert series, and it continues. Meet us at Mabel House Barnes Amphitheater on August 1st. It's Dougie Fresh, Slick Rick, Rakim, Big Daddy Kane, Kwame, and more. And then we're back on September 5th with October London. Getting real grown and sexy. Come on now. Eric Benet, Lila James taking the stage. 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Okay? I'm telling you, it's still summer, so we're going to act like it. It's Kiss 104.1.
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0: A lot went down at Essence Fest.
3: A lot did go down.
0: Tamar and Candy. So I didn't know they had tension. I don't want to call it beef, but tension.
3: Yeah, no, it's beef. Yeah. It's definitely beef.
4: It's, yeah.
0: So she poked her nose in the old lady gang business, and Candy was like, eh.
4: Look at your cheekbones.
3: They don't move. They don't move.
0: Jordan and Tony. Like
3: they don't.
4: You got two arm muscles on your face.
0: Oh, come on.
4: That's what... Y'all Candy be good. Said that.
0: Be good. She did not. Candy did not say that.
4: Like, nice biceps.
2: 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Yeah. Trying to get some juice.

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Genuine on stage. You better get them at Ticketmaster. Yeah, yeah. The Kiss fam going to be with you. 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

0: 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Ramona the Pro hanging out on your radio. But hey, wait. Are you trying to hang out in Vegas with Mary J. Blige, the queen of hip-hop soul? We tried to send somebody else and their friend to hang out and see the queen of hip-hop soul, Mary J. Blige. I told you, it's a Mary J. Blige-ified situation, okay? And we're doing it again, because you know we did this already. 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We're going to hook you up with concert tickets to Dolby Live at Park MGM for My Life, My Story, the concert. And you're going to get to hang out in Vegas because we're hooking up a hotel and we are also hooking up the airfare, okay? Mary J. Blige is back in Vegas. And we try to send you, okay? I want you to have a whole vacation in Vegas with Mary J. Blige. Hey, I also want you to have a good commute, too. Let's get a look at traffic.
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2: Well, hey now, Ramona DeBro on your radio. Hey there, ATL. Afternoon to you. We're going to get started with this problem on the downtown connector. We always got something going on here. But on the northbound lanes, you got an accident right here at Abernathy Boulevard. And so this is causing some real tight delays. You are brake lit solid back to, you guessed it, Langford Parkway. And then we've also got some trouble in for my folks traveling on the Sandy Springs Freeways, Georgia 400 northbound at Glenridge Connector. With that collision blocking your right lane, moving about Smyrna, the perimeter southbound to South Cobb Drive, you got a fender bender. 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I'm Tammy Thomas with Dependable Traffic on Atlanta's best R&B, Kiss 104.1.
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1: But I don't understand why. See, it's burning me to hold on to this. I know this is something I gotta do, but that don't mean I want to. What I'm trying to say is that I love you. I feel like this is coming to an end.

Ramona DeBrow. My name is Winter. Shout out to my bestie Toya and my girlfriend Chanel and my girlfriend Zakia. I have y'all on. I'm listening to Kiss

Atlanta. Ramona DeVroe with you on your radio. Look, FIFA in the ATL. If you have not had a chance to partake in some of the festivities, of course, the fan fest that has been happening in the ATL for these last few days, they have extended the hours. So, you know, my brother from another Ludacris, he performed yesterday. And today, fans can watch the second semifinal, of course, before the festivity transitions into its official closing celebration at 6 o'clock. So definitely check that out. The event is going to have entertainment, special guests, tributes, recognizing Atlanta as a FIFA World Cup 2026 host city, and a finale celebrating the fans who attended the festival. And let me just

0: also means they're in traffic, too. So let's get a look at traffic, especially on that downtown connector. It's been real. So let's look at it. It's Kiss 104.1.
1: And now, from Georgia's billion-dollar truck wreck lawyer, Gary Martin Hayes, here's a look at traffic from the Kiss 104.1 Traffic Center.
2: Actually, is a disabled vehicle, but it's blocking the right lane, so when a main lane is blocked, it's going to back you up like an accident would. Also, on Sandy Springs freeways, Georgia 400 northbound, still looking at that collision at Glen Ridge Connector. And for my folks traveling on the perimeter southbound at South Cobb Drive in Smyrna, that's a fender bender. And this report sponsored by Echo Park Speedway, home of the Quaker State 400 weekend. The Quaker State 400, available at Walmart, roars into Echo Park Speedway July 11th and 12th. 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Tammy Thomas with dependable traffic on Atlanta's best R&B, Kiss 104.1.
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0: Shouts out to Coco Gauff. She has advanced.
4: Coco!
0: She's serving them up at Wimbledon. She has become the youngest woman since 2007 to reach all four major semifinals.
4: Oh, wow.
0: Reaching her first Wimbledon semifinal.
4: I love when them women tennis players be hitting the ball and they go, yeah, yeah, like watch like when Serena grind, when she played. When she hit that
0: what
4: ball,
0: do
4: she,
0: they do, Tony?
4: Yes, ma'am.
0: Okay.
4: Well, wow. Well.
0: Okay. Okay. You gotta get it one more time.
4: Okay. Okay. I love it.
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5: Yeah. I'm Shane Cummins, a real client of 855 Jay Sanders. 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I was in the back seat of the car. My fiance was in the front seat of the car, and my stepmother was actually driving. 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The car spun around a few times. 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And I wasn't even driving. I was in the back seat. 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

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Ramona and Brown, your radio, Sierra. Come on, CCATL, celebrating 10 years with hubby Russell Wilson. And I don't know if you had a chance to actually check out their book, Why Not You, and the work that their foundation does. But yes, live that soft life, girl. It's your girl, Ramona and Brown. Details on how you can hang out with us at our summer concert series coming up on Kiss.

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0: all of Atlanta. Hey, you girl motor to Broad, your radio. Why am I laughing? Because let me tell you, soul. You know how you really feel something in your whole soul, your body? Let me tell you something. If I win this money, this Mega Million, you get the shakes. Man, let me tell you, if I win this $604 million or $434 million in the Powerball tonight, I will come back to work. I'm going to see y'all. And I promise I'm going to hook y'all up. I'm going to do something. I promise I'm going to do that. But man, if I win this money, oh, yes. I don't know how you feel, but yes, the Powerball is tonight. So how many of you would not go back to work? And this topic never gets old, because just thinking about it just makes me so happy. And anyway, I know what will make me happy is traffic being good. But that downtown connector was looking suspectual. So let's get a look with my girl Tammy Thomas.
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2: Hey, hey, now Ramona DeBro on your radio. Good afternoon to you, ATL. We got a bang up over here down yonder on the airport freeway. So if y'all are trying to get in and out of town, do watch out there now for this accident on the perimeter inner loop just before you hit Old Dixie Road. This accident has traffic a little on the thicker side, pretty much confined to that immediate area. Not so immediate area on this downtown connector. Now, you know we always got some issues here. And so on the northbound lanes of the downtown connector at I-20, it looks like you got some issues here. But then on the southbound side at 14th Street, do watch out for this accident. And it's got you bumper to bumper. 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Tammy Thomas with dependable traffic on Atlanta's best R&B, KISS 104.1.
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And I just have to tell you, my little Zoe, she is 8 years old, right? She loves some Michael Jackson. I mean, she made us go back to the theater. That's how serious this movie is. And yes, we are looking out for another one coming up. All right, so look, it's Kiss 104.1. You know we got concerts everywhere, right? I told y'all. Neo, Akon this weekend is

0: You can keep it locked for that. All right, look. I'm going to get you a look at traffic. And then when we come back, we're going to talk about this R&B Lovers Tour. This is crazy. This is crazy with Keith Sweat. I'm going to tell you some things that you don't know in 8 minutes. Coming up on Kiss 104.1.
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7: A lot did go down.
0: Tamar and Candy. So I didn't know they had tension. I don't want to call it beef, but tension.
7: It's beef. Yeah. It's definitely beef.
0: So she poked her nose in the old lady gang business, and Candy was like, eh.
8: Look at your cheekbones.
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0: Jordan and Tony.
7: They don't.
8: You got two iron muscles on your face.
0: Y'all, come on.
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0: be good.
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0: Be good. She did not. Candy did not say that.
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Hoo-hoo's already here, y'all. August 3rd, most school systems go back. And guess what? We're doing it again. Kiss 104.1 Tuesday. We are going to give you the location with Tony and Tony in the morning, 80 Withright. 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
25: 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Here's a look at traffic from the KISS 104.1 Traffic Center.
3: Hey, now Ramona DeBro. Hey there, ATL. Happy Hump Day Wednesday, your evening primetime ride. Oh, yes, wicked, y'all. We got major havoc on the downtown connector on that southbound lane right there at that 10th Street exit. You do want to watch out for that one. It's got traffic extremely heavy, not only on 10th Street as you try to move onto the downtown connector, but that downtown connector is heavy back up to that top-end split and beyond. And then we got some major havoc going on the Buford Spring connector on the southbound lanes at Piedmont Road. That is a collision backing things up pretty tightly. Down here on the airport freeway, 75 southbound, just before you hit 285, do watch out for that collision backing you up to Old Dixie Highway. 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
2: 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And yes, we still have your chance to come up on some tickets, particularly, I'll talk about Chris Brown.

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1: 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In fact, if you got to stop off and get that lottery ticket, I mean, we understand. 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
3: Hey now, Ramona DeBurl on your radio. Happy Hump Day Wednesday to your ATL. We are very tight for these roadways. Still on these streets, we got I-20 on the eastbound lanes at 285. That's on the west side freeways, y'all. You do want to watch out for that accident. That's got solid delays taking you all the way back to about Thornton Road there. And we're also very tight still on the perimeter on the eastbound lanes at Chamblee Tucker Road there in Chamblee. Watch out for that accident. And so that's got things all piled up heavily there. In Buckhead, my folks traveling on 85 southbound, slowing your roll at Georgia 400 from a collision knocking out a lane. And in Locust Grove, got to give you this car fire on 75 southbound after Bill Gardner Parkway, blocking up two right lanes. Your solid backup is to GA20. Tammy Thomas with dependable traffic on Atlanta's best R&B, Kiss 104.1.
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1: She's serving them up at Wimbledon. She has become the youngest woman since 2007 to reach all four major semifinals.
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5: 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When she hit that
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5: 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Okay.
1: 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You gotta get it one more time. 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

0: We are teaming up to give 200 families a $150 gift card to purchase shoes for the new year, the new school year, at a particular location. Okay, it's going to be from 6 a.m. till 10 a.m. until all the gift cards are gone. Okay, so I want you in line as soon as we give you that location on the 27th. You bet be there to meet with us and hang with us, the Kiss family, on the 28th. All right? Okay. Since we family, I got to get you home to yours, okay? It's Kiss 104.1 with a look at traffic.
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It's time to get this thing started. And when we get it started, we're gonna get it started right. This is the Bobby V Show.

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This is the Bobby V Show. RIP D'Angelo, one of the best to ever do it. Feel like he didn't give us enough music, but I still rock out to all the D'Angelo albums, all of them. It's your boy Bobby V.

0: 101, the soul of the ATL. This is the Bobby V Show. I am Bobby V on this Wednesday, hump day. You already know what time it is. It's my favorite part of the show and yours too, where we go over here to the Kiss App and next. Bobby.
1: What's up, Bobby D?
0: What's up?
1: It's Diane from Decatur. I love you so much, by the way. Listen.
0: Thank you, baby.
1: I have an ex. Bobby question.
0: Okay, what's up?
1: Would you rather look at your partner's search history or their text messages?
0: You want the real truth, look at some text messages. Search history could be anything. So it just depends on if you want the real or you want to just see what they searching. Because they could be searching anything. They could have been searching your favorite restaurant or something. You want to know what's happening in? Check them text messages. Ask Bobby.
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This is the Bobby V Show. I am Bobby V. On this Wednesday, it's hump day in the A, baby. Mm-hmm. And yeah, you all I need. We all you need. Don't touch that dial. Keep it locked and loaded right here. 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

0: 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I am Bobby V. You already know this is my favorite part of the show and yours too, where we go over here to the Kiss app and ask Bobby, what's up?
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0: Best friend and my partner. If my partner is my wife, then I'm gonna have to pick her over the bestie. But if it's a new relationship and my best friend, I'm gonna have to go with best friend. They gonna have to work it out. And if not, I'm going with bestie, because bestie gonna always be there. You heard me? 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